0: FM.
1: Plenty more, you're my hope for the night, oh. 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

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Nobody told me that this event was like this. 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

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We

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1: We've come a long, long way together, me and you. Remember when I used to walk you home from school, and I tried to catch your eye across the classroom.